0: Jimmy. 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

0: that kill me if I let me tell. 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
0: 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Jesus Christ.

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Yo, Steve, you know. I pray now.

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Right now, fucking, and if I run, I'm gonna be like, fuck, man. I'm gonna be like, you know what I mean?

Oh, you are chat. Why that? Why that? Why that? Why that? Why that? Why that? Why that? Why that? Why that? Why that? Why that? Why that? Why that? Why that? Why that? Why that? Why that? Why that? Why that? Why that? Why that? Why that? Why that? Why that? Why that? Why that? Why that? Why that? Why that? Why that? Why that? Why that? Why that? Why that? Why that? Why that? Why that? Why that? Why that? Why that? Why that? Why that? Why that? Why that? Why that? Why that? Why that? Why that? Why that? Why that? Why that? Why that? Why that? Why that? Why that? Why that? Why that? Why that? Why that? Why that? Why that? Why that? Why that? Why that? Why that? Why that? Why that? Why that? Why that? Why that? Why that? Why that? Why that? Why that? Why that? Why that? Why that? Why that? Why that? Why that? Why that? Why that? Why that? Why that? Why that? Why that? Why that? Why that? Why that? Why that? Why that? Why that?

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Tie up, feel like I need motives. Watch for my wrist, coolest. Bitch, got a leaf, but the line like.

0: So we all never said it. 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So badly. Oh, so badly.
1: Keep up that. 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
0: We give them the place where they cannot run it. 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All them. 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
1: 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Slow. Slow. Slow. Slow. Slow. Slow. Slow. Slow. Slow. Slow. Slow. Slow. Slow. Slow. Slow. Slow. Slow. Slow. Slow. Slow. Slow. Slow. Slow. Slow. Slow. Slow. Slow. Slow. Slow. Slow. Slow. Slow. Slow. Slow. Slow. Slow. Slow. Slow. Slow. Slow. Slow. Slow. Slow. Slow. Slow. Slow. Slow. Slow. Slow. Slow. Slow. Slow. Slow. Slow. Slow. Slow. Slow. Slow. Slow. Slow. Slow. Slow. Slow. Slow. Slow. Slow. Slow. Slow. Slow. Slow. Slow. Slow. Slow. Slow. Slow. Slow. Slow. Slow. Slow. Slow. Slow. Slow. Slow. Slow. Slow. Slow. Slow. Slow.

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1: Alright.
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2: 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Love you like that, me G. Boom.

Really? You gotta love a Saturday morning. You gotta love Saturday mornings. 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Right now, blazing inside SOS. And remember, this hour is

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1: Shout out to Digicel, boy. Oh, Lord. Digicel is poured up this hour right here, man, inside Celebrity Saturday. We should be getting some celebrities next weekend. Yeah, I'll put things in place.

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0: 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See for the weekend once Boom locked on right now, boy. Yeah. We gonna be all right.

0: You woke up this morning and give thanks and pray. You eat a hearty breakfast and you're feeling nice, you know what I mean?
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0: at 21 after the 10 o'clock hour inside SOS. 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Hey, you played already, Rich, a while ago. What are your name again? DJ Lano. Bon up. I mean, come wrong. Yeah, nothing. It's only a taco piece. Bon up. Yeah, you played already, Rich, a while ago, boy. What he say? Say he ain't going to sell his soul. We've been hearing this selling of soul for some time now, especially in certain part of the industry, the entertainment industry. You know what I mean? I find it very immoral.
1: What do you mean? Say he ain't going to sell his soul?
0: Yeah, so it kind of pointing to probably he knows of a few who did sell their soul.
1: No, actually, no. Remember that sell soul thing is like a fossil talk. No? Like,
0: yeah, but it can just be a random talk. You get where I come from?
1: But then again, it don't necessarily mean selling a soul. It could probably mean like he ain't going to sell out for something. Thing.
0: Mm.
1: So.
0: Could be.
1: Yeah, I think that's what he means. Not like literally sell your soul. Like,
0: well, I hope that's what he means.
1: Say, boy, well, you know, you ain't gonna bend over for them kind of thing.
0: Yeah. But I really hope that's what he means, because we've been hearing this selling a soul business for quite some period of time now, and I ain't down for them something. You understand?
1: Well, the man state his claim only.
0: Yeah.
1: He never sell his soul.
0: You know what I mean? Somebody device ringing there. Yeah. That's what's going on. Anyways, my people, we got some commercials coming up inside our State of Saturday SOS. Remember to get on out there. 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All right? 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We inside.
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whatever this Saturday is, right here on the trending station, man. I am nothing. Somebody hit me up on the WhatsApp 498-1069. I just wanna talk. And also you can check us out

0: Yeah, man, that one's steamy, boy. That one's steamy. Inside SOS State of Saturday. I remember this hour was brought to you by Digicel. All right, Celebrity Saturday. 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
1: Get loose.
0: Shout out to my team up there in Glen one time, man. All the morning.
1: I put up
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2: 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I'm in love with.
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0: Hey, listen. Let's be honest here, right? Let's be honest here. Everybody could use a little cricket to kickstart the weekend. You know what I mean? Yeah. If you ain't drinking a cricket right now, mixed with some kind of different supplement, there's something wrong with you. But you need a cricket in your life right now, on a Saturday like today. Loop, that's something there, you know. I'm going to talk long like a walking OMG. All right? You need a cricket. And here's what also you need to. You need to download our app, all right? 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It's the Boomer IKTV Go Digital app, all right? Get it right there. Also, we all need to do is hit me up on the WhatsApp, 498-1069. Let me know where all locked on inside the Quickhead Hour right now. 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
1: Get a good news this morning. You're going to be one grandfather. Who are going to believe that? My God. Boom. 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Up to the time. Millennium. Say boom. Fire the In the morning. 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Batam. 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
0: You understand? 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

0: Let me sit on your face and jiggle it. 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
1: What are you laughing?
0: Bad shoe, man.
1: Wow! 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It's a first style. What a freestyle. You don't see me wild. Jetsy! Watch it!

15 minutes away from the top of the 12 o'clock hour. We inside SOS State of Saturday. Remember, this one is powered up by Quickhead. And if you're not sipping a Quickhead right now, boy, not getting a decent

0: 9 more minutes before we shut it down right here inside SOS State of Saturday. That one was powered up by Quick Head. You gotta make sure you're sipping a Quick Head right now. And I got my DJ here in front of me. I wanna ask you something.
1: You already said.
0: I wanna ask you something quick, right? No puns intended. As a seasoned, certified, well-known professional alcoholic, right? Yeah, I don't mess that one properly. You ever find yourself drunk out? You know what I mean? You might buy a bar, sit down, you don't know, properly white man wasted, and somebody come and try to talk to you? You ever try to understand the language what they're saying?
1: You ever try to talk to somebody when they're drunk?
0: When they're drunk?
1: Yeah. You know, like when they see a person, I like somebody you're too familiar with, but yeah. Say, yo, what do you see again? Yeah.
0: And then when they open your mouth, now it's Chung Fang Ching Yong.
1: Yeah. Boy.
0: That's that.
1: Nah, if anybody tried out to me when I'm
0: intoxicated. Like that, yeah. Don't say drunk. Let me say intoxicated. Let me make it more.
1: But I'm walking. I don't even come out of my mouth, so I mean that. Same speed.
0: Yeah, I like that.
2: You know you don't know where I can't.
0: Nah, it's alcohol driving. You have no control over that. And where you're seeing, we're coming out, and your actions.
1: That's there's a muscle memory kicking.
0: Yeah, it's a different driver taking over the one time.
1: Especially when
0: I know where I'm telling you, it's a whole different driver taking over.
1: You ever drunk in tongue enough ago?
0: Jump who?
1: Drunk in tongue enough ago.
0: Oh, nah.
1: Well, nah. When I say drunk, I don't mean drunk, but. Yeah.
0: Nah, never happened. I doubt that going to happen anytime, I swear. Nah. Not even.
2: Alright.
0: But Lano is a seasoned veteran in the business. You know what I mean? It's quicker than drinking. Sorry. No, let me ask Ali something else now, right? Ali done download we go app.
1: Who's Ali?
0: You!
1: He's
0: an iPhone man.
2: And that is for iPhone.
0: Yeah, it's for all devices.
2: Especially for iPhone.
1: Listen, what kid is trying to say? If I ain't download the app, go and download the app.
0: Allah, please go out and download our app.
1: If you want to listen to us, go and hear us anywhere, go anywhere,
0: anyway.
1: If you did Mars and you get into the buddy,
0: anyway.
1: Just turn on the app.
0: Anyway, you want to see back all the stupidness them we just do it? 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
0: 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Hey, big up to everybody locked on right now inside our SOS. I'm bridging them up there in Boston. Head tear up like Gaspan. You understand? It's www.boomano69.com, all right? Make sure you cap it. I done send a link already, my brother. 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You're going to see all of that. You want to watch back Kokuti again? You're going to get a chance to see back that also on our Go app, all right? So cap it. You don't know we do it already. Yeah.
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0: Please.
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0: Real tears yesterday with Flow.
1: Is the internet really with Flow? I don't even know who we get.
0: Real tears.
1: Yeah, but big up to the service providers. Naturally. I know you guys trying, so you know we really.
0: Naturally.
3: So boom, boom, boom, boom. In the morning. Then she walk. Ba-dum, boom. Ride it. So boom boom boom, two seed in a one hole. I hear what she sang now. Go. She got go.
0: Capone is a worthless man. Capone is a nasty man. Hey, let me shut this one down, boy. Soon forward.
4: Boom. SOS. 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
9: 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DJ Tucker, turn up the mic. Skinny Bantan, my name represents.

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Hey! And we never forgot the rude boy, Nontal. And I see when I mix it with

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Give me the cartel, please, and thank you. I want big up to the man of them up on the hills of them right now, man. Big up to the one man of them ready on the hills right about now. 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

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Remember me must get bail, can't we go jail? State of Saturday, I'm Boom 106.

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0: anything, boy. We live life as right. We don't do nothing funny, none all. Boom on a 6.9. It's a Saturday, boy. State of Saturday. This is how we do it on a Saturday. Hey, peeps. We have a jump out and piss some bass, boy. And then we are coming back with more shillings. Hey, we coming back with some soca music, boy. Some power soca just to push the energy. Keep it up there. On Boom 106.9.
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0: Big up to see your boy from Create Out of Chateaubelair, boy, doing wonders with his music. Yes, you continue to do it, man. Yes, boy, and I see how we do it on Boom 106.9 this year for the Invincible Mass. Big up yourself.
1: Like you in your feelings, you're different and testing. 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You feel I soft because I shot. 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
0: Bring in the shot, boss, now. 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

0: now for Grenada 2026, boy. And if you go over YouTube and just look for it by Shailene Bai, you will see how he doing it. Hey!
1: The water coming down, time to move.
0: The presentation was on point. Over and over. Big up to you, boy. Grenada Music, boy. Boy, you're doing wonders. Hey, peeps, if you just want to link us on WhatsApp, you can link us at 498-1069. 498-1069. And also, you can go and download our app right now on Boom 106.9. Yes, boy, just go on it and you can download us. And make sure you get data, because anywhere you go, you can listen to us. I'm telling you, boy, the app is out and it's official. Big up to the iPhone users of them with this one. Samsung. Yes, but Samsung, you can still can download it, but hey, it's a vibes. Big up to everybody locked on right about now on Boom 106. It's State of Saturday. This is where we have to jump out and piss on this and come back, boy. And we're going to keep the same energy, the same vibes on Boom 106.9. Hey!
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They tell me Chubb's the only one that get your hand-me-downs and party at the party playing with his nose now. And Baka got a weird case, why is he around? Certified lover boy, certified pedophiles. 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
2: 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Soccer.

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This is how we're doing it. Few more minutes before we shut down this.

0: Yes, boy. Sorry there. I get a little too carried away, boy. Yes, boy. State of Saturday, boy. This is how we do it, boy. Ah, boy. Every good thing must come to an end. But, hey, before we go, let me just remind you that you can now listen to us anywhere, anytime. Once you have data, yes, online. 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Yes, boy. And if you know, you get us on our WhatsApp, it's 498-1069. 498-1069. Yes, boy, this is where I have to step out. Yes, boy, it was a pleasure holding on from 12 to 3. Upcoming next, Laser, Bangin's Boss, alongside DJ Samo. Ah, boy. It was a pleasure, but this is where I have to take my leave. Catch me back here next week on Friday for Boom Blast Friday, boy. Might jump in sometime in the week as well. Hey.
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2: Always rude. 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